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1: Hear the clock ticking on the wall. Losing sleep, losing track of the tears I cry. Every drop is a waterfall. 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

0: there. 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Yeah, Aisha. Oh, my sisters, yeah.
1: So sweet, so beautiful.